0: Good.
1: Pier 43, there's a White Pyrenees, Highway 5 in West Pleasant. Just been hanging out in that area. Been going out and going on the highway. There's been multiple people stopping trying to get them. Just figured I'd let you know if you get any calls on it.

0: County Cars, 507 Depot, 507 Depot in Harvey. 911 caller states she thinks her boyfriend's having a psychotic break. She left the house because he claims he's seen people in there.
1: Nice work. Oh.

0: County Car is responding to this call in Harvey. Also, the male party threatened the 1017. It sounds like he threw a vacuum at her.
1: 10-4. Any firearms in the residence?

0: by my caller's advising, she doesn't believe he has any 32s, but does have a machete.
1: Here's the mail.
0: Here's his name is Matthew Davis, possibly.

0: is responding. Male does have a history of 1-2-4. Has been recovering for the past year, but has told her prior to this that he has seen and heard people and voices.
1: That's

And then. I would call John 950 EPJ 950.

0: Sankar's further into the conversation. It sounds like Mel might have a 22, but she's unsure if he has moved it into that residence yet.
1: That works.

0: Is there a mail arrow attached?
1: Richard Terpstra.
0: Or if you could attach him to the call. He's 10-2 now, be tonight.
1: 10-4 to me.
2: Ten-17 requested I call back after you guys are done out there. Wanted to know if she could possibly get things out of the house.
3: 10-4.

Hella Ambulance, you're at 216 Idaho Drive, 216 Idaho Drive, for a medical alarm for a 90-year-old female who was falling and needs lift assistance. 1928, came 266.

Appellant Ambulance Unit 216 Idaho Drive, 216 Idaho Drive. Medical alarm for a 90-year-old female who has fallen beneath lift assistance. 1928, KM 266.

0: you need. I have a code for the front door. The door's locked.
1: Sorry.
0: Somewhere.

Yeah, 6. If you're 10-17, call that. I'm attempting to reach her.

0: Good.
1: The Matthew Davis that you ran is the date of birth 5683, I believe it is.
0: Have one.

0: macchina, no, vitale.
1: So.
2: 16.
1: So.
0: Yeah, I'll be 10-8, but attempting calls at 10-17.
1: So.

0: good. For but we originally tried with the 3CX app on our phone, it wouldn't go through. I just had to use the regular dial out.
1: Simple. We'll try that.

0: reached out to the 1017 advisor to come and get her things tomorrow while he's at work.
1: Bobby 20, and the mail party just called back in and said he believes that she maybe took his truck keys and he needs those to be able to get to work at 4 o'clock in the morning.
0: Yeah, of course.

0: guideline, return PBX to the mail, advise that time zone came says she did not have the keys, the tenant.
1: Oh,

0: County, six papers.
1: Good.
0: 1927, 176 places.
1: No.

0: You can join me on Idaho. I will be just east of Central Drive. D20 will be Lincoln Henry, correction, Lincoln Young Henry 488. Again, Lincoln Young Henry 488.
1: Okay.

0: at 28 is going to be Robert John 082, RJ 082. We're having radio issues.
1: Four Expedition 7 at 26 in a silver 1999 GMC Denali to Kathy Major of Dallas. Kathy showing 1074 valid.
0: 10-4.

0: back to an MFN Corp who is 1074 valid, Class C, no endorsements, restrictions, J. John Y. Young, date of birth 2009.
1: Copy that. Thank you.

0: Attention Political Rescue. In Political Rescue, meet at 302 West Broadway Street, 302 West Broadway, for a 75-year-old female. Is coughing a lot, oxygen levels going down. Was diagnosed with pneumonia a few days ago. Attention Political Rescue. Meet at 302 West Broadway, 302 West Broadway. For a 75-year-old female, she's coughing a lot, oxygen level is going down, was diagnosed with pneumonia a few days ago.
1: County 610, Ethel.

0: hypertension, pleasurable risk. He's your second page for a 35-year-old female. Oxygen levels going down. He's coughing a lot. Diagnosed with pneumonia a few days ago. 302 West Broadway Street. 302 West Broadway. Attention, Pleasantville Rescue. This is your second page, 302 West Broadway, 302 West Broadway for a 75-year-old female. I was diagnosed with pneumonia a few days ago. Oxygen levels going down. He's coughing a lot.
1: Hi, 201.
0: Good.
1: I don't know.
0: Go.
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1: /163 westbound. I'll be by mile marker 42. The 28 will be out of Florida. It will be 37 Frank Sam Lincoln Mary. Again, 37 Frank Sam Lincoln Mary out of Florida.
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2: Yeah, I had 110th and McKimber with a white Hyundai Elantra. No 28 information available.
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0: 643 Adam William 4218. 643 AW 4218.
1: Brandon is 1074 valid Class C, no endorsement or restrictions out of a Tumwa date of birth 2007. History of an accident and failure to yield the right of way in 2026.
0: 10-4, I have two additional by number.
1: Go ahead with first.
0: 586 Adam Tom 0804. 586 AT 0804.
1: Go ahead with the second.
0: 709 Adam X Ray 1938. 709 AX 1938.
1: Chase is 1074 valid out of Eldon, date of birth 2007. And Amir is 1074 valid out of Oskaloosa, date of birth 2007.
2: Thank you.
3: She's also valid through Iowa.
4: Copy that. Thank you.

0: 1428, right then.
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0: 5, N is in Nora, T is in Paul, D is in David, 8-4, L is in Lincoln, F is in Frank, 5, L is in Lincoln, H is in Henry, 50, 9-3-1-6, let me know if you need that again.
1: Comes back 1074, traded, on a white 2020 Hyundai Elantra.
0: Careful.

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0: problem with the dress list.
1: County Sheriff's Office 21 to return to a Tim Lunds reference, a cow on his property that's been there for about 2 weeks straight, eating crops and destroying some of his cameras, and the neighbor's not getting anything done and taking care of the cow. Address is 849 Perry Street.
2: Ryan, you want us to take it? It's Queen Union Edward, 874, QUE 874, a gray silver pickup truck.
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0: 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Class C, no endorsements, no restrictions. Date of birth, 2003.
1: Ten four. And does the vehicle come back to a Chevy S10?
0: That is correct.

0: PBX. I'm going to make contact with Michael this weekend and issue a citation.
1: Go.
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1: Go.
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2: Return that PBX. I left the caller a voicemail. We're at UTL. County
1: 10-4.

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0: 10-4.

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Green Lincoln, Lincoln 408, QLL 408, Tan Chevy.

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0: Yeah, 800 block of West Jasper, 28 Mary Robert X-ray, 457 MRX 457.
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0: 1600 block of Highway 92, 28 through Illinois, Frank Paul 350112, repeating SP 350112.

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0: 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Class C, restriction Y Young. 33 Central Drive, date of birth 2009. 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
0: Paul Ocean Mary 336 POM 336.
1: Comes back 1074 expiration 6/0/2026 on an orange 1984 GMC pickup to a Stephen DeJody out of Knoxville. Stephen is showing 1074 valid. 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
0: Johnny, can you try Paul David to the Paul Ocean?
1: Paul David George 336 comes back 1024 expiration 1/20/27 on a silver 2011 Honda Pilot to Roberto Alvardo showing 1074 valid year of 1968.
0: Johnny, I'll be traffic at Quick Star. It's Paul David Mary 336.
1: I apologize, that's on me. I'll be right.
0: Yeah, going. Can you press the 28 info to lock? Also have a 27 when you're ready.
1: Stand by. 9, Paul David Mary 336 comes back. 1024, expiration 4/20/27 on a silver 2011 Nissan Altima to Martha Abrams out of Newton. 20, you can go ahead with your 27.
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0: And by name, date of birth.
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0: The last name is going to be a two-part hyphenated. First part is going to be A. Adam, B. Boy, R. Robert, A. Adam, M. Mary, A. Adam, S. Sam. Second part is Rodriguez, R. Robert, O. Ocean, D. David, R. Robert, I. Ida, G. George, U. Union, E. Edward, Z. Zebra. First name, Olivia, O. L. I. V. I. A. Date of birth, 2008-310, 08-310.
1: 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Survival.

0: And I got that to come back. Olivia's 1074 Valley Class C. No endorsements. 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
1: 10-4. Can you post her OLN to lock, please?
0: So,

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1: Good.
0: 2000 block of Highway 92, 28th through Iowa. 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

3327 goes back to a Brendan 6, the 1074 valid Class C restriction, J. John, at a Sioux Center, date of birth, 2000.

0: However, 28 on the vehicle is WIRE 170. Everything checked out, 10-2. He works for DeVries Electric.
1: 10-4, and that 28 comes back to one of their Chevy Silverados.
0: He advised me that DeVries Electric owns the building. It is on the west side of Cantoritos.
1: 10-4.

0: 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She is 1024 valid, Class C, restriction B-boy, out of Knoxville, date of birth 1970.
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1: Go ahead,
0: Eddie. 163 westbound. I'll be just past mile marker 42. The 28 will be Nora King X-ray 018. Again, Nora King X-ray 018. Would like to a red Chevy pickup truck.
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0: Yeah. 400 block of Highway 5, 28, Ocean Robert X-ray, 081, ORX 081.
1: And report station Eagles 26 on a blue 2010 Mitsubishi Lancer, Joel, blue white out of Pleasantville.
0: Tower.
2: Shannon, I traffic stop.
1: Good.
2: We got the 41 eastbound, I believe it's going to be Missouri 28, standby.

0: Eastern Missouri, Lincoln King 0, Lincoln 5, John. 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Expiration 26.
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1: 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No endorsements, restrictions, one young, out of Pleasantville.
2: 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I'll be 10-8, warning equipment.
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1: 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Okay, 109 Tennessee.
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1: Is this the Richard with the middle name of Brandon?
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1: Go ahead.
0: From the Highway 92, eastbound to 60, with Ocean, correction, Queen Charles Sam, 112, QCS, 112.
1: Comes back 1074, expression 8 of 2026, in a black 2016 Chevy Silverado to a Raymond or Gabriella Retta out of Ottumwa.
0: Yeah.

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1: Comes back. 1074 suspended, Class E, no endorsements, restrictions B, corrective lenses, one withdrawn effect.

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0: 260 DD David 7878, repeating 260 DD 7878.
1: Comes back and 10-4 suspended to a Dustin Russell, 5 withdrawals in effect, year with 1976.
0: 10-1. 114, 125.
2: Yeah, 10-4, I'm 76.
1: County Director.

0: Knoxville officers. So you could be on the lookout for a 2014 Gold Equinox. We're taking a 911 that a male driving that left the Madeline Drive area a little bit ago. Apparently has made comments about committing suicide tonight. His name is Robert McMichael. I'm trying to get further information at this time. Hasn't stated where he would do it. He's just driving around right now.
1: 10-4. County 114, you can show me out.
0: 10-4.

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0: はい。
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0: Reverend Fred Knoxville, call. Can you post that 28 info to Mach, please?
1: 10-1.
0: Also, did he advise how? Do you have any weapons or anything?
1: Negative on weapons. Sounds like he stated that he wants to crash his car. I'm looking on LPRs now to see if I can find the vehicle anywhere.
0: 10-4, how long did he leave?
1: About 10 to 15 minutes ago. Apparently there's another female at this residence who's speaking to him on the phone now, trying to get his location.

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1: 10-4.
0: Is 43, your lights are still on. 10-4.

0: 1017 Stadium sounds like he's back. Madeline Drive, supposedly 1807 Madeline Drive, parked outside the house at this time.
1: 10-4. County, I heard one of the deputies ask, did we discover if he had any weapons or was thought to?
2: Believe negative on any weapons. Believe he stated that he just wanted to crash his car.
1: Okay,

0: 114 just Route 43 sounds like the male's autistic. I just want to make sure that you're aware of that.
1: 10-4, appreciate it.

0: Yeah, they're in 12th.
1: One 12, go ahead.
0: Stand by.
1: One 14, just for your 43. They did provide a phone number for him. I've tried to call it a few times. He's not answering.
0: 10-4, could you advise what the house number was here on Madeline Drive again?
2: 1807.
0: 10-4.
2: So you're going to be heading out the front door to speak with you?

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1: No.
2: 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I'll be out with Queen X-ray Nora 235 just in the parking lot back behind that residence.
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0: 30398, repeating 30398.
1: Never. 114. Are you all 10-2 out there?
2: 10-2.
1: Never.

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0: That'd be the caller, last name Miller, first name Alexa, A-L-E-X-S, 2006-07-21, 06-07-21.

LA ambulance, need for a transfer from Pella Regional ER to Mercy with paramedic. 047K56. 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

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She was advising her options. 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
0: Comes back 1024 valid class E Charles no endorsements, restrictions, B boy, 5 moped license, and 2 to Hunter Wells of Knoxville. 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
1: Your first one comes back, tends to move around glossy girls, move persons, restrictions, speed, corrective lenses to Warley, hook at an Oxley over 2008. Your second one is coming back, 10 to 54 valid Class C, no endorsements, restrictions to Braylon Larrington out of Knoxville, your birth 2008.
0: Second one.

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0: Tiana and I traffic.
1: Yeah.
0: I'd be at the 31 westbound, standby is 28.

0: 22 Missouri, Victor King 0, Boy 8 Lincoln, VK 0, B8L. Stand by for expiration.
1: I'll be following this moped to 613 South 1st Street for curfew violation. I'll let you know when I get there.
2: Never.

0: Attention, Knoxville Rescue. Knoxville Rescue, you're needed at 814 East Robinson Street, 814 East Robinson Street. A 49-year-old male that is feeling very sick. Attention, Knoxville Rescue. Knoxville Fire Rescue. You're needed at 814 East Robinson Street. 814 East Robinson Street for a 49-year-old male that's feeling very sick and nauseous. Coward of H-127.
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0: 10-4.
1: Attention Knoxville Rescue, Knoxville City Rescue, this is your second page. Repeating your second page for 814 East Robinson Street, 814 East Robinson Street. For a 49-year-old male that's not feeling well, been dry heaving, and is feeling very nauseous. Awesome. Attention Knoxville Rescue, Knoxville City Rescue, this is your second page. Repeating your second page for 814 East Robinson Street, 814 East Robinson Street. For a 49-year-old male that's feeling very sick, and is dry heaving, and is very nauseous. Time to your second page, 130.
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0: Just in the Jasper County at exit 29, stand by for 28.
1: My mother, she was advised. He was given this one and only warning.
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All lines starts with C. Charles.

County 114, traffic. The South Lincoln and the on-ramp of 92 with Queen King John 523, QKJ 523.

Brittany comes back 10 to Before Valley, Classy Charles, North Dorison, restrictions, B, corrective lenses. They're worth 1992.

0: I'm sorry. Traffic.
1: Good.
0: $2,300 for Highway 92, 28th through Iowa. Queen Ida Williams, 190, repeating QIW, 190.
1: Expiration expired 6/26, Black 2015 Chrysler 200, driven Obasha, out of Oshkosh.

0: Draven, showing 1074 Valley Posse. No endorsements or restrictions out of Oskaloosa.
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0: Briggs in 163. It's going to be a red Kia Sorento.
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1: Humphrey Olson is showing 1024 Valley Class C, no endorsements, restrictions, people out of a Tumwa. Showing on paper. And what is this? Correct, so is 1024 Bard, type 16 out of Union.
0: 10-4.
2: He's in Edward, 075-070-282-712, repeating, he's in Edward, 075-070-282-712.
0: Ten eight, two mornings.
1: Go.
0: 10-9-20 Bevins, Nebraska.
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1: Sean Pierpin, 1024 Valley Class D David. 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

1074. All right, 2014 Kia Sorento. Not showing an expiration. This shows when it was issued. 4/10/25 to Mid City Motors LLC.

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0: Would you be available to 25 with me at this stop?
1: Give me a second and I'll advise. I'm on my own at the moment.
0: Yeah, 10-4.

0: Además.
1: Yes.
0: Well, 1, 2, 4.
1: No.
0: Hello.

0: Go ahead.
1: I contacted the deputy on duty for Monroe County. He's going to be en route for a canine sniff. If you can just send a message to his dispatch and with the address and all the information.
0: Several.

0: I mean, as long as you're going to transport, you can 22 Monroe, I'm in route. I should be quicker.
1: Ten-four. Looks like Monroe County is just about to the bus. He's done.
2: County 20. You're getting mileage one ready?
0: Ten-four.
1: 20, good.
2: 6411, repeating 6411.
1: Don't worry. I'm not in. Can you 10-9, I'll walk from you.
0: I just advised 10-4, I'm en route down there.

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1: Yes.

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We took a call about, someone said that there have been a few vehicles running for the past hour in the alleyway behind our apartment building. They're just parked there, but they've been on and running for the past hour.

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So 1004 Main Street, the alleyway behind the apartment building, 80s en route.

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0: 33, first 28. Back to a black 2014 Audi A4. Expiration 327. Registered to Joseph and Corey Whistler at University Park. Second 28 comes back to a gray 2016 BMW MI5, expiration 327. Registered to Keegan Schlaw, 1004 Main Street.
1: Jennifer, I advised them of the complaint. They are, one of the vehicles is having issues. They are going to turn them off for the night.
0: 10473.

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1: Good.
0: 163 westbound, I'll be by exit 40. The 28 will be Queen Union John 097. Again, Queen Union John 097. Shoot back to a gray Chevy.
1: Ten four.

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0: 846, Adam Young, 3563. Again, 846, Adam Young, 3563. Should connect to a tweak.
1: AH27 on Talik Lewis. Lewis comes back, 1074 valid, Class C, restriction B-boy. That was on my date of birth, 1995.
0: Thank you.

0: right? 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
0: 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Have it still get theirs, please.

0: 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It is to the employees that are out here. Everything appears 10-2 here. You can tell me tonight.
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County Cars, Knoxville officer. Seen a report of a reckless driver headed eastbound on Highway 92 from 80th Avenue, eastbound on 92 from 80th Avenue. It's a silver Buick weaving in and out of traffic, speeding up and slowing down. Repeating, it's headed eastbound on 92. License plate given was Ocean King Boy 033, Ocean King Boy 033, which matches the description on a silver 2021 Buick Encore. Comes back to a Jacob Lutz out of Knoxville.

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1: 17, I'm going to need you to stand by. I'm still on 911 for the reckless driver.

0: 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Might be headed into Knoxville now.
1: Charlie.
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1: Go ahead with that. I'm still not getting it back, but Indiana's weird, so.
0: Alright, simple. Michigan 27, MRA 900-000-103-286.
1: 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To Rodolfo Martinez Hernandez of Sterling Heights, Michigan, year of birth 1976.

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0: Honor, 1074, valid class C, Charleston, North Spencer Street, Chief Hawaii Yard. Adam Knoxville, year of birth 2009.
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0: 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They advised it's a false alarm. 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
1: Understand. 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I'll continue on.
0: Sir.
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0: Not so crazy. I just received a call from Pella PD. Reference to a female that called over there from 806 North Roach. 806 North Roach. Advised she's depressed and wanting some mental health help. She's unable to drive, but wanting to check herself into a mental health facility. She's at home with her 18-month-old. She did not make any suicidal comments, just that she's depressed and wanting some mental health help.
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0: I'm on 163. As soon as I'm done with a stop, I can check that unless he's closer.
1: 10-4, we would appreciate that. Thank you.

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0: 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Mileage, 5247. 5247.
1: Reversing that.

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0: I'll be transporting that female to the KX, starting miles already.
1: Go ahead.
0: 22331. 22331.
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0: prefer an agency assist. 1655 70th Avenue, 1655 70th Avenue in Melcher. Reporting party was an investigator with the New York State Police. Advised a male, first name Jeremy, was involved in a fraud case in New York, and he's just needing to speak with him.
1: County 17, I'll start there.

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1: 100, go ahead.
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1: Denver.

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0: So far.
1: Ten four, ten two.

0: Zox officers took report of a 1046 vehicle on South Lincoln at Bell Avenue. Caller advised there's a dark colored truck with an elderly male in the passenger seat sitting in the right hand turn lane, northbound side of the roadway. He's been sitting there for quite a while, not sure what's going on. Would like someone to check on him?
1: 116, direct.
0: Zephyr. 100, still sent to.
2: 10-4, 10-2. Yeah, dude.

0: 7 from Fella. I have Jeff Vander Linden on the phone for you.
1: Where you can send them to patrol one.

0: Schreiner out of Pella.
1: I believe he was the same one that was at Wash and Dry Laundromat a couple days ago with her. I told them that they can't camp and sleep, set up whatever they had here at public parks, and they're headed to Wash and Dry. I'm going to call Helping Hands, let them know their shopping cart. Let Helping Hands know their shopping cart is here.
0: Sure.

0: 9-11 news. 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
0: Can you pass Mike, please?

0: September. Mike is 1074 valid class A Adam. 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Restrictions kicking out of Pella year of birth 52.
1: So far, he's got, he called Mike's for tow. He was disabled here. He said he called about a half hour or so ago, I think.
0: September.

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3: 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They might not be here for another half hour.
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0: County 17, I'm 10-8, I gave that mail info for that agent. He's going to give him a call.
1: Denver.

0: County Cruiser request to return PBX and RM to a paper service attempt yesterday at 1927 176.
1: Okay, I'm going to take care of it.
0: Cover. Told it looks like the mail's staying at an address in Bussey for a while. I put the address on the call for service.
1: Yeah.

0: Yeah, I love him.
1: Hello, there. Go ahead.
0: 1046 marker, old 92 and T15 Camaro.
1: Trevor.

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1: Four expiration 4/2027 on the red 2007 Chevy Silverado registered to Michael or Margaret Dexter out of Knoxville.
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0: 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Class A. No endorsement restriction. K King, B boy out of Knoxville. Date of birth 1947. Nothing in the last 12.
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Knoxville City Rescue, need a Knoxville Hospital on the med-surg floor for medical transport from med-surg back to Westridge. No paramedic is needed. Knoxville City Rescue, you need a Knoxville Hospital on the med-surg floor for medical transport back to Westridge. No paramedic is needed. 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

0: 38 Road and Sun with a white 2015 Jeep Grand Cherokee, comes back 1074, expired August of 2025 to an Eric Seat or Margaret Seat out of Centerville. 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
1: 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Thank you.
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0: want to
1: go ahead?
0: 1028 on a semi-trailer plate through Nebraska. 284-917. 284-917.

0: one 28 comes back 1074 expiration, one of 2027 on a 2022. Doesn't give any other vehicle information. Registered to K&B Transportation Incorporated out of South Sioux City, Nebraska.
1: 10-4, go ahead and keep that, and then also put trailer number 13173 on that. And just email it to me if you would.
0: 10-4.

0: numbers. It's 1046, Highway 92 and T25 eastbound. Appears to be a white 2014 Dodge Avenger. It's been sitting there for a couple of days. Had a caller wondering when it was going to come out of there.
1: Tough guy, we're going to take care of it.
0: Kind of thing.

0: 19, Mary. Can be 19.
1: Good.
0: I have a mail on the line in reference to rescheduling a vehicle inspection.
1: Okay, 4-7.

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0: You just want to log on 009097, 009097. He'll be calling in on Saturday the 27th or reschedule that with 16, B10X, not PBX.
1: Tower.

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1: Go ahead.
0: Turn 21 to the 17 on that 46. Senate.
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0: doing?
1: One, can I just receive a call from a male advising he left his keys in Des Moines yesterday and he has a tracker on his keys? They're now showing at a residence in Knoxville. Residence is 213 West Main Street, 213 West Main. It's going to be a Chevy Equinox key fob and a tile tracker.
0: 10-4. 10, can you post a PBX for the owner?
1: The wrong post it.

0: Minneapolis, 1074 Valley, Class C, no endorsement restrictions out of North Liberty, date of birth 1965. No history.
1: So. Apple flavors.
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1: County 17, I'll start down there.
0: Copy. He's at 14 in Irby. Thank you.
2: Honey, I'm 10-2. Sorry, my radio is just turned on. I'm getting...
0: Copy 17, redirect.
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0: County Cars. I'm getting a report from Monroe County Highway 5 northbound from Albia. Got a new GMC model truck, gray or silver in color, pulling a white enclosed trailer. Lost a wheel off the trailer and continued northbound. And they don't have a deputy in position.
1: I'll be around.
0: Copy.
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0: Sorry.

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1: Yeah.
0: I have him on the line.
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0: So,

0: County 17, I went all the way down to the Monroe County line on 5, and UTL, any trailer missing a wheel?
1: Copy, thank you.

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2: 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County 936.
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0: Denver, how's she route?

0: County Cars. Got a request for return PBX. Questions regarding a previous death, an issue with some inheritance.
1: County 17 posted.
0: Copy. Tim Marcia.

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1: 46 marker on 92 by 195th can be taken down. You can show me out on a traffic stop here, old 92 and 92, 28.
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0: Ten 74, extraction 3 at 2027 on the Silver 2017 Duke Encore, registered to Karen Hendrickson out of Knoxville.
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0: Darren, it's 1074 Valley Class A, unknown endorsements restrictions, KKN, and also your room 1960.
1: Yeah.

0: Manager Knox City Rescue, Knoxville City Rescue, you need at 1009 East Main Street, 1009 East Main Street, for a 72-year-old female who fell in the bathroom complaining of knee pain. Attention Knoxville City Rescue, Knoxville City Rescue, unit 1009 East Main Street, 1009 East Main Street. For a 72-year-old female who fell, is complaining of knee pain. She is still on the ground. All her conscious and breathing, time out of page 1411.
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0: 936, go ahead.
1: 936 Acura in Knoxville, any miles to?
0: Denver.

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2: And swerving all over the roadway southbound. Again, Highway 218 from the Highway 78 intersection south, Henry County clear, 1431.

0: 87. Tyler Polpeter is showing 1074 valid Class C Charles. No endorsements restrictions, big boy. Date of birth is 11/91. He has a pending action for suspension going in effect 7/20/26 for non-payment. He also has violations for improper registration and defective lights from February.
1: Yeah, but I guess.

0: County. Can you deny and get yourself off?
1: The resident at 213 West Main called to advise he is home. His neighbor had told him there were police there asking about some keys.
0: 10-4.
1: July of 25 for non-payment. He is currently valid. No other violations in the last 12. Did have a revocation in 21 for OWI test refusal.
2: 10-4, thank you.

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1: 110, go ahead.
0: Advise the owner of these keys to call Indianola. I went ahead and called Indianola and gave them a heads up. It'll be 10-8 from that call.
1: It's over.

0: taking a call from a male advising he's hiding in his residence, 1360 West 2nd Street, advising he thinks someone has broken in. Again, 1360 West 2nd Street.
1: Hello, phone wrong.
2: LA 7 in Roger.

0: Hill officers. He is also disconnected. He called on an anonymous number.
1: 877-4.
2: Thank you for coming.

0: 39, go ahead.
1: Arrived at Mercy, ending mile 38.1.
0: Silver.

Officers, be advised, I have no other info and no callback number for the male. He refused to call 911. Please caution when approaching.

0: Poly 7.
1: Kevin, go ahead.
0: Be advised, we went to where WebMap took us, and we were unable to locate it on the corner of West 2nd and Elm.
1: Copy 87, that's what we're finding as well. There's no actual residence there.

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1: 71, go ahead.
0: So are you able to listen back to that call to confirm that that's the correct address?
1: Copy 71, that's what we're doing.
0: Therefore, thank you.

0: County 72, I'm 10-8 from that return phone call. I just passed that information on 10, and he's going to be in touch with him.
1: Copy.
2: Eighty-seven,
1: go ahead.
2: Check with the resident down West 2nd off of Elm, and she advised that she has not heard any kind of disturbance and she's been home all day.
1: Copy, 87.

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0: 71, I replayed all the calls, and that is the best that I could hear what the address is. There was no phone number again, and he refused to call 911.
1: 10-4.
2: Hello, 84.
0: 84, go ahead.
2: I talked to the resident at 1316 West 2nd. Just everything since him. Just don't know anything about it.
0: Oh. 1044.

hospital ambulance he were needed at Vermeer at the health center for a male in his 20s, advising he hit his head a couple of weeks ago. Today is showing one enlarged pupil. He is conscious, alert, breathing, 1513 KAM 266. Hospital ambulance, you are needed at Vermeer Health Center for a male in his 20s, advising he hit his head a couple of weeks ago and today is showing one enlarged pupil and not the other. He is conscious, alert, breathing, 1513 KAM 266.

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0: 84 Craig Hetland, 1074 Valid, Plessy Charles, no endorsements, no restrictions, date of birth 11 of 49 out of Pella, no violations.
1: So far, can you confirm the placement of the tags on that vehicle?

0: 84, I'm sorry, can you advise what you said about the tags on the vehicle?
1: He confirmed the situation.
0: Copy. Can you 10-9 with the 28 if you had already given it?
1: At work, hold, John, 824. EPJ, 824.

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1: 10/24/2026 expired 4/2026 on the blue 2010 Ford Focus, registered to Jacob Pearson at an Oxford. Jacob, showing 1074 valid year of birth 83.
0: 10/11 traffic with it. Lincoln and Larson.
1: Denver.
0: Yeah, no changes at the location in North Casey's parking lot.
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1: Jacqueline Pearson is 74 Val Class C Charles on North Central Restrictions, Y.E.M. out of Oxford, year 2009.
0: Good one.

attention all units, Henry County Drive and Complaint, Highway 34 from Dakota Avenue. A yellow delivery van keeps going off the roadway, possibly a tired driver. They are westbound. Again, Highway 34, Dakota Avenue, Henry County Clear, 1602.

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0: 17, I show you at 14 in Briggs with a silver 2023 Subaru Crosstrek, 1074 expiration October 2026 to Heather McLean out of Pella. Vehicle from 903 East Orchard Street in Melcher. 903 East Orchard Street in reference to a 1037 vehicle. RP advised about 20 minutes ago a large red SUV with very tinted windows and no plates pulled into her driveway. Sat there for a minute and then drove past her residence very slow. Took off northbound after that. She was unsure who was driving. She'd never seen the vehicle before. Advised she saw it turn on Grand Street and no longer saw it after that.
1: County 19, we can start there.
0: Coming up.

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Whatever there is, 1074 valid quest C. No endorsement restriction, B-Boy out of Pella, date of birth 1972. Have 2 speeds in the last 12.

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You're needed at 313 East Montgomery Street, First United Methodist Church, for a general fire alarm, zone 88.

Message of Knoxville Fire. Knoxville Fire, hear me to that. 313 East Montgomery Street. 313 East Montgomery Street, the First United Methodist Church. For a general fire alarm. I'm tied on a page. 1619.

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1: Yeah, 153, exit 29, Marietta John 340, MIJ 340.
2: Thirty-one direct.
0: Who else had traffic? I walked on you.
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0: Just for information, ISD 330 overheard traffic reference the crash at 16th and Concert in Keokuk, Kilbien Route.
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0: Towers 314 and 936 in route.
2: I'm rushing out. They just called on 911 and said that it's a false alarm, but I know fire still has to continue.

0: attached to it. Knoxville units on the scene. We got a large church. Nothing showing. We out this week.
1: No, marching on scene. Just for your information, we just did get a 911 caller was reporting that it's a false alarm. I know you still have to respond.
0: Copy that. Also, Q-Log 307 has the Knox box key out of the tower.
1: Denver.

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0: Taylor, thanks.

0: 07.
1: Three oh seven, if you're trying to get across, you're we're not getting anything.
0: County from 307, are we good now?
1: I can hear you now. Go ahead.
0: We're in the process of resetting the alarm. There are ladies down here cooking. We do have a light haze of smoke. We're going to use a little bit of ventilation in the kitchen.

Yuma Center County Special Attention Washington County Driving Complete Highway 218 southbound from the South Ainsworth exit, a red Peterbilt hauling a car or a trailer, high rates of speed, reckless driving, again southbound Highway 218 from Ainsworth, Henry County Clear, 1639.

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1: Okay.
0: There's 43, there's no vehicle description besides a red crossover type vehicle without plates. No crime's been committed. Just thought it was suspicious they drove by the house slow. We'll just remain in town for just a second. About 24 from there.
1: Copy.

0: 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Having troubles with your radio again.
1: Howdy, from 307.
0: Go ahead, you're coming across now.
1: All units are going to be clear scene. We reset the fire alarm and we did a little bit of positive and negative ventilation. 307 put the Knox box for you back in the tower. Back to service.
0: 10-4.

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1: Core 43, go ahead.
0: I am UTL on that reckless boat operator. I checked Howell Station Landing and North Tailwater, and nothing was out of the ordinary. I'm 10-4.
1: Core 43, they have another caller on this at South Tailwater. She's advising the same thing.
0: I will go check it out over there.

0: Drive.
1: Well, 1061 at the PD. I've got a, it's in regards to harassment, if you just want to use the PD as the address. I've got a 27 to attach, please.

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0: I see 290 and 364 overhead traffic reference your crash on 310th Street in Fremont. They will be in route to your information.
1: Yeah.
0: 1931.

0: They've got a possible 1046, possible suspicious vehicle. T15 and 169th Avenue. T15 and 169th Avenue. Caller says there's been a gold Ford car parked there near the intersection for a while.
1: County 19, I can run and check on it.
0: Copy, thank you.

0: 19 from 11. I'm heading that way. Am I residency on myself check on that vehicle for you?
1: Yeah, we're anxious to do that.
2: Down is direct.

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1: Seventy four expression May 2027 on Gold 2034 Taurus to Ashley Ritchie out of Knoxville. Comes back at 1901 Madeline Drive. I'm looking to see if I've got a PBX for.
0: Vehicle's unoccupied. We're on 169 here. There's a, it's like a gas can, not a funnel. Around in front, so I can only assume they bust it around, I guess.
1: Okay, I do have a PBX from April of 2025, if you'd like me to post it.
0: Yes, please.
1: Topher.
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0: Noël.
1: I spoke with the reporting party about the reckless boat operator. They gave me their side of the story, reckless driving close to the shore, talking profanities to the kids and the mom. I have yet to witness them do any of these things. I'm standing by, waiting for something to happen.
0: Tommy, thank you.

0: Yeah, well, looks like Ashley just showed up on.
1: 11, I'm sorry, can you 10-9?

0: 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You're on 27 under.
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0: ISP-364 is on scene. Reference the incident on 310th. He advised the male is conscious, alert, breathing. Everybody can slow down if you have multiple units responding.
1: Copy. I believe our ambulance has arrived as well.
0: 1745.
2: Elizabeth on that little gravel area that's off the trail portion, and I'll give a ride back to her early vehicle.
1: Copy.
2: Her husband's on his way over from Des Moines to get this vehicle, but I don't want it to sit where it's at, so I'm going to take care of it now.
1: Copy, thanks.

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1: That female's been dropped off at her other vehicle. And like I said, the other vehicle's there in Lisbon. They'll take care of her later. Good night.
0: 10-4.

0: Go ahead.
1: The RP from the incident earlier is asking that you come back down there and give her a report of what happened after you spoke with the voters.

0: 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Just to not negligent happen or reckless happen. I couldn't cite them for anything or anything like that, so I left it at that and just told them to vote carefully and try to avoid those people.
1: Copy, but she's requesting to speak to you again.

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1: Copy. County Cars, I've got a request for a welfare check, 946 218th Avenue. 946 218th Avenue. Forwarded on to us from Pella. Requesting a welfare check on a female there named Beatrice. She's been going through some chemo, hasn't been heard from for a couple days. Supposed to be in Des Moines today and didn't show up.
0: County 3, I'm not too far. I'll check on it.
1: Copy, thank you.
0: 3 from 11, I haven't got out of my car yet. Do you want me to go over there? I'll leave it up to you on that. I'm on 163, just headed to Pella. I'm just up the road. County 11, I'll be 1041 again.
1: Copy, and just for your 43 on this, this was sent in to Pella Dispatch by Lieutenant Hopper.

0: 7, go ahead.
1: Can you put me out at 806 Carl Street? I have the call for service to reference this when you're ready.
0: Go ahead and give me the CFS.
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0: 703. Now, so that is 786 Nimerick. And where's the updated address?
1: 806 Carl.
0: Copy.

0: And 3 and 11, I also did find a PBX on a previous welfare check-in, 2025, for that female subject. I can go ahead and post it tomorrow if you'd like.
1: Definitely, I go ahead and post it if you would. Hi, hello, I'm 23 here. 946.
0: Copy.

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1: Got it, you can I.
0: Can you advise who's 10-41?
1: Well, 103 is, along with 110, and they're still 41.

0: Tony Cars and Core 43, South Tailwaters. My RP from my original call is stating the boaters are now threatening to come to shore and beat her up.
1: Anything that you start that way? County 15, all that way.
0: Copy, thank you.

0: Good.
1: You can show me 10-8. Can you put on the call? One phone ceased, and I missed the last traffic. What is it?
0: South Tailwaters, I had an issue there earlier with a boater that was speeding up against the shore around Swimmers. Had a Corps officer out there, spoke to the complainant and the boaters, and now my RP is stating the boater's now threatening to come to shore and beat her up.
1: 10 more. You can show me 76. 15 from 7. It looks like I'm a little bit closer.

0: Claro.
1: 11, go ahead.
2: And I spoke with Beatrice, her mother, and her brother. She just had a chemo treatment Monday, so she's not feeling the best from those effects. She declined the ambulance, said she was 10-2. And I'm not sure where she's supposed to be at today, but they didn't believe she had anything going on.
1: Copy. Thank you. Through you direct.
3: 3-0 tonight. So put me on the South Tail Water call.
1: Copy, will do. And everybody responding to South Tail Water, be advised, I believe the Corps officer is now off duty, but he did speak with both parties and basically told them to leave each other alone.
3: That worked.
4: Thank you, Derek.
3: 7, Derek. County for 3, were any of our guys up here on this earlier?
1: Negative.
3: There were.
1: 3, we had 2 different reporting parties on it. The first reporting party told us they were on the lake side, and that's why the court was involved, and so he just continued to address it.
3: There were.

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0: 7 from 3, you can probably 22. 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
2: Copy, thank you.
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0: County 3, I'm 23.
2: Copy.
1: Okay, 11 got 28 for the vehicle, and 27 on number.
2: Go ahead with the 28.
1: Quentin X-ray NARA 031, QXN 031.
2: And go ahead with the 27.
1: 482 Adam Frank 8437. 482 AF 8437.
2: And comes back. 1074 expiration May of 2027 on a maroon 2005 Chevy Tahoe to Grant Fairchild out of Pella. And Grant is 1074 valid Class C, no endorsement or restrictions. Date of birth 1996. Nothing in the last 12.
0: Ten four. County 3, do you know where the 17s are at here?
2: She advised she was down by the picnic area.

0: après avoir.
1: Three from 11. I know you're 10-6, but I need a phone call when you got a chance.
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0: All right, 15.
1: 15, go ahead.
0: Okay. Yeah, Highway 5 and Pleasant. Get something out of the road.
1: 10-4. Taking a call on 911 right now around just about around Highway 5 and 25th place of a male that hit a bird and his glass of his windshield shattered. He is pulled over on the side of the road. It looks like he's in the eastbound lane.

0: Wow.
1: Four cents.

Pleasantville Rescue, Pleasantville Rescue. You're needed at 25th place on Highway 5. 25th place on Highway 5. You've got an adult male that hit a big bird. Came through his windshield. He has glass in his face and body. He's eastbound off the travel portion. Pleasantville Rescue, Pleasantville Rescue, 25th and Highway 5, 25th place on Highway 5. For an adult male, car versus bird. He is advising he has glass in his face, eyes, and body. He is off the traveled portion eastbound. Timeout 1834.

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1: This is Vector 1074, expiration November 2026 on a white 2024 Chevy Silverado to Worldwide Construction, a Reasoner.
0: I spoke with the other half of this. Sounds like it's probably a two-way street on statements made back and forth, but they're tired of it, so they're packing up for the day and heading out.
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0: Yeah, we're nice.
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7-3 says, 1074 Valley Class C, no endorsement restriction, B-boy out of Waukee, date of birth 1955, no recent history.

Rafa. Second Marion, King William Edward, 127. Again, KWE, 127.

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1: Go ahead.
0: Reference this call on the river. Can I have you run and attach a 27? I don't need it back.
1: Copy, go ahead.
0: It's 163 Charles, Charles 1046. Entropy 163 CC 1046. So, Sean.
1: Copy. I will get him on there.

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1: Yeah, it's just, yeah.
0: Fifteen, go ahead.
1: When you got a minute, could you get a tow started for us?
0: Copy.

0: 15 Marion County.
1: Go ahead.
0: Lambert will be en route.
1: Thank you.